good man. But I wouldn't let that be good enough for me. I left the man I had at home, trying to be with the man I had.

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3: Yes. I'm trying to reach Flight Commander P.R. Johnson on Mars Flight 247.

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0: 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Für alle, die Musik wollen.
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2: No, it isn't. I'm sure of it.

for it. I never saw three lovers, at least not in mass media. You've been swiping me to the right. I guess you've never been.

perhaps there's nowhere else I will ever be. I'm wondering, yeah, it seems to me that there's nowhere else that I would rather be. And if I could be anywhere.